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1: When I first saw you, I saw love. And the first time you touched me.

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1: Yes, baby. There's a lot I've been wanting to talk to you about.

0: I remember being tumbled around and not being able to get to the surface where the air was, and looking down and seeing my body spinning around in the white water.
1: Madrugada UCP.